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0: is number one for classic hits, My 105.9, The Knack and My Sharona. Well, the June bid on Billings online auction kicked off this morning at 6 a.m. Going to run until 9 o'clock Monday night. That's when the final bid needs to be in, okay? 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

Westwood's Road to Remember soundtrack. What do you think is the go-to song when you go driving? All you have to do is submit yours right now at masterlube.com/my1059. You can be the song of the week, play it on the air, and win a really great prize. It's

0: It's number one for classic hits, My 105.9 Queen, and another one bites the dust. That is going to do it for me. I am out the door, going to go and enjoy my weekend. Not sure what's going to come of it, but I'm going to enjoy it nonetheless. Sometimes with no plans, that's even better yet. Be back here bright and early Monday morning with Willie. We'll do it all over again. Have yourself a great, safe weekend. Bye-bye.
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2: A little warmer than average, despite a chance of a shower or thunderstorm later tomorrow. I'm Ed McIntosh from Q2. Mostly cloudy, mid-50s overnight. Tomorrow, increasing clouds with a high in the low 80s. A risk of a shower or thunderstorm possible during the afternoon and evening. Could be close to 80 on Sunday, an increasing chance of rain Sunday night. You can't sleep because the house won't cool down, and opening a window means smoke, pollen, and wind. 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
5: Increasing clouds, a chance of a stray shower or thunderstorm during the afternoon and evening. I'm Ed McIntosh from Q2. Clouds increase, but temperatures are in the upper 70s to low 80s across the area this afternoon. Slight chance of thunderstorms continues tomorrow. Best chance of rain will be Sunday night through Monday. Upper 70s Sunday, closer to 70 Monday. 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
8: Increasing clouds, a chance of a stray shower or thunderstorm during the afternoon and evening. I'm Ed McIntosh from Q2. Clouds increase, but temperatures are in the upper 70s to low 80s across the area this afternoon. A slight chance of thunderstorms continues tomorrow. Best chance of rain will be Sunday night through Monday. Upper 70s Sunday, closer to 70 Monday. 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
12: Increasing clouds, a chance of a stray shower or thunderstorm during the afternoon and evening. I'm Ed McIntosh from Q2. Clouds increase, but temperatures are in the upper 70s to low 80s. Across the area this afternoon. A slight chance of thunderstorms continues tomorrow. Best chance of rain will be Sunday night through Monday. Upper 70s Sunday, closer to 70 Monday. 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
11: Increasing clouds, a chance of a stray shower or thunderstorm during the afternoon and evening. I'm Ed McIntosh from Q2. Clouds increase, but temperatures are in the upper 70s to low 80s across the area this afternoon. A slight chance of thunderstorms continues tomorrow. Best chance of rain will be Sunday night through Monday. Upper 70s Sunday, closer to 70 Monday. 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
11: Increasing clouds, a chance of a stray shower or thunderstorm during the afternoon and evening. I'm Ed McIntosh from Q2. Clouds increase, but temperatures are in the upper 70s to low 80s across the area this afternoon. A slight chance of thunderstorms continues tomorrow. Best chance of rain will be Sunday night through Monday. Upper 70s Sunday, closer to 70 Monday. You can't sleep because the house won't cool down, and opening a window means smoke, pollen, and wind. 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
3: Increasing clouds, a chance of a stray shower or thunderstorm during the afternoon and evening. I'm Ed McIntosh from Q2. Clouds increase, but temperatures are in the upper 70s to low 80s across the area this afternoon. A slight chance of thunderstorms continues tomorrow. Best chance of rain will be Sunday night through Monday. Upper 70s Sunday, closer to 70 Monday. 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
10: Increasing clouds, a chance of a stray shower or thunderstorm during the afternoon and evening. I'm Ed McIntosh from Q2. Clouds increase, but temperatures are in the upper 70s to low 80s across the area this afternoon. A slight chance of thunderstorms continues tomorrow. Best chance of rain will be Sunday night through Monday. Upper 70s Sunday, closer to 70 Monday. 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
10: Increasing clouds, a chance of a stray shower or thunderstorm during the afternoon and evening. I'm Ed McIntosh from Q2. Clouds increase, but temperatures are in the upper 70s to low 80s across across the area this afternoon. Slight chance of thunderstorms continues tomorrow. Best chance of rain will be Sunday night through Monday. Upper 70s Sunday, closer to 70 Monday. 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
4: Increasing clouds, a chance of a stray shower or thunderstorm during the afternoon and evening. I'm Ed McIntosh from Q2. Clouds increase, but temperatures are in the upper 70s to low 80s across the area this afternoon. A slight chance of thunderstorms continues tomorrow. Best chance of rain will be Sunday night through Monday. Upper 70s Sunday, closer to 70 Monday. 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
9: 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USS Stang, 1977 to 1980. 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
12: Increasing clouds, a chance of a stray shower or thunderstorm during the afternoon and evening. I'm Ed McIntosh from Q2. Clouds increase, but temperatures are in the upper 70s to low 80s across the area. This afternoon, a slight chance of thunderstorms continues tomorrow. Best chance of rain will be Sunday night through Monday. Upper 70s Sunday, closer to 70 Monday. 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
10: Increasing clouds, a chance of a stray shower or thunderstorm during the afternoon and evening. I'm Ed McIntosh from Q2. Clouds increase, but temperatures are in the upper 70s to low 80s across the area this afternoon. A slight chance of thunderstorms continues tomorrow. Best chance of rain will be Sunday night through Monday. Upper 70s Sunday, closer to 70 Monday. You can't sleep because the house won't cool down, and opening a window means smoke, pollen, and wind. 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
4: Increasing clouds, a chance of a stray shower or thunderstorm during the afternoon and evening. I'm Ed McIntosh from Q2. Clouds increase, but temperatures are in the upper 70s to low 80s. Across the area this afternoon. A slight chance of thunderstorms continues tomorrow. Best chance of rain will be Sunday night through Monday. Upper 70s Sunday, closer to 70 Monday. 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
16: Increasing clouds, a chance of a stray shower or thunderstorm during the afternoon and evening. I'm Ed McIntosh from Q2. Clouds increase, but temperatures are in the upper 70s to low 80s across the area this afternoon. A slight chance of thunderstorms continues tomorrow. Best chance of rain will be Sunday night through Monday. Upper 70s Sunday, closer to 70 Monday. 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
11: Increasing clouds, a chance of a stray shower or thunderstorm during the afternoon and evening. I'm Ed McIntosh from Q2. Clouds increase, but temperatures are in the upper 70s to low 80s. Across the area this afternoon. A slight chance of thunderstorms continues tomorrow. Best chance of rain will be Sunday night through Monday. Upper 70s Sunday, closer to 70 Monday. 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
11: Increasing clouds, a chance of a stray shower or thunderstorm during the afternoon and evening. I'm Ed McIntosh from Q2. Clouds increase, but temperatures are in the upper 70s to low 80s across the area this afternoon. Slight chance of thunderstorms continues tomorrow. Best chance of rain will be Sunday night through Monday. Upper 70s Sunday, closer to 70 Monday. 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
11: Increasing clouds, a chance of a stray shower or thunderstorm during the afternoon and evening. I'm Ed McIntosh from Q2. Clouds increase, but temperatures are in the upper 70s to low 80s. Across the area this afternoon. A slight chance of thunderstorms continues tomorrow. Best chance of rain will be Sunday night through Monday. Upper 70s Sunday, closer to 70 Monday. You can't sleep because the house won't cool down and opening a window means smoke, pollen, and wind. 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
13: Increasing clouds, a chance of a stray shower or thunderstorm during the afternoon and evening. I'm Ed McIntosh from Q2. Clouds increase, but temperatures are in the upper 70s to low 80s across the area this afternoon. A slight chance of thunderstorms continues tomorrow. Best chance of rain will be Sunday night through Monday. Upper 70s Sunday, closer to 70 Monday. 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
13: The chance of afternoon and evening showers and thunderstorms. I'm Ed McIntosh from Q2. Today, highs up into the 70s to low 80s. The chance of showers and thunderstorms will be highest throughout the evening hours and overnight. Isolated storms tomorrow with a high near 80, and another chance of showers and storms Sunday night. 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
10: 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The 4th Annual Golf for a Cause Family Tree Nurturing Center Golf Tournament at Prior Creek Golf Club Saturday, June 27th with a barbecue to follow. 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
8: The chance of afternoon and evening showers and thunderstorms. I'm Ed McIntosh from Q2. Today, highs up into the 70s to low 80s. Chance of showers and thunderstorms will be highest throughout the evening hours and overnight. Isolated storms tomorrow with a high near 80. And another chance of showers and storms Sunday night. 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
15: The chance of afternoon and evening showers and thunderstorms. I'm Ed McIntosh from Q2. Today, highs up into the 70s to low 80s. Chance of showers and thunderstorms will be highest throughout the evening hours and overnight. Isolated storms tomorrow with a high near 80, and another chance of showers and storms Sunday night. 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
12: The chance of afternoon and evening showers and thunderstorms. I'm Ed McIntosh from Q2. Today, highs up into the 70s to low 80s. The chance of showers and thunderstorms will be highest throughout the evening hours and overnight. Isolated storms tomorrow with a high near 80. And another chance of showers and storms Sunday night. 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
13: The chance of afternoon and evening showers and thunderstorms. I'm Ed McIntosh from Q2. Today, highs up into the 70s to low 80s. Chance of showers and thunderstorms will be highest throughout the evening hours and overnight. Isolated storms tomorrow with a high near 80, and another chance of showers and storms Sunday night. You can't sleep because the house won't cool down, and opening a window means smoke, pollen, and wind. 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
8: Our next weather system moving into the region, bringing us a chance of evening showers and thunderstorms. More rains possible overnight. I'm Ed McIntosh from Q2. Overnight temperatures will be mild into the 50s. Best potential for showers and thunderstorms for Billings will be through the evening hours, but still a chance of rain overnight. Areas of heavy rain possible. 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
2: Our next weather system moving into the region, bringing us a chance of evening showers and thunderstorms, more rains possible overnight. I'm Ed McIntosh from Q2. Overnight temperatures will be mild into the 50s. Best potential for showers and thunderstorms for Billings will be through the evening hours, but still a chance of rain overnight. Areas of heavy rain possible. 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
6: Our next weather system moving into the region, bringing us a chance of evening showers and thunderstorms. More rains possible overnight. I'm Ed McIntosh from Q2. Overnight temperatures will be mild into the 50s. Best potential for showers and thunderstorms for Billings will be through the evening hours, but still a chance of rain overnight. Areas of heavy rain possible. 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